0: Actually, you're listening the true, the great, the amazing, the awesome, the huge and incredible, Radio Dragon.
1: 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Radio Dragon.
0: 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I mean Radio Dragon.
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got magic, got that load. 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I'ma take my sea right way back. Bring it on home, bring it on home to you. Watch out, memory.

Old man came courting me one day, but I'll never have him. He come down the lane and a-walking on his cane with his derned old beard a-wagging. Mama told me to open the door,

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Lordy, how they did love. They swore to be true to each other, just true as the stars above. Yes, he was a man, but he done her wrong. Frankie, she was a good girl, everybody ought to know. She paid $100 for that Johnny a new suit of clothes. He was a man, but he's done her wrong.

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She says, bartender, tell me, have my loving Johnny been here? Have you seen my man? I think he's doing me wrong. He said, I ain't gonna tell you no story, and I sure won't tell you no lie. I saw that Johnny about an hour ago making love to Miss Nellie Bly. Yeah, I seen your man. I think he's doing you wrong.

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Then Frankie peeped over the transom, and there to her surprise, she seen that Johnny sitting there on the cot making love to Nellie Bly. Yeah, she seen that boy, and he's a-doing her wrong. Frankie jerked back her kimono, and she whipped out a little 44. She shot him down right through that hardwood door. She killed that man, 'cause he's a-doing her wrong. He says, turn me over, Frankie,

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They set her in a big armchair. She sat there till that old judge and the jury give her 9 to 9 years for shooting that man, 'cause he done her wrong. Well, this story had no moral. Story ain't got no end.

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His life of seeming nonchalance can't hide the pain and fear that in his mind reside. 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We sit outside and sing cliches. 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Call Yama. Here sits one more soul that he will have to add to sorrow's total. These men, still men, would be like you and me. But when the world reached out, they chose to flee.

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2: Adesso
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0: なんだろう
1: Ending And starts In between
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0: 歩き出す

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Movement between this and that. The distance away to reflect how the mind breathes differently. To listen for what's not yelling. No voices in my head. A sense of all rightness. The pacing of people unfrightened by fascist greed. A concern for the earthness of us. A longing to be connected together. Offline gestures. The dimples of improvised grins. Tears glowing beneath the shutters of eyes. Wide open windows gazing back at you. Each person as portal and premonition of a timeless time. A diaspora of sisterhood awaiting your arrival. Anticipation. Homes away from home. Fathers of fascination flirting with someone else's daughter. It never gets old, does it? To be parentless and see family in every person. The choice and unchoosing. People who don't love you back, not the same. Brothers who only see a meal ticket or maid or a sum of body parts. Silly enough to believe in the goodness despite all experiences to the contrary. I'd rather be unchanged by the courage of my heart. The wish for collaborators willing to traverse realms within and without, together. Every show to be confronted and in spirit, withness, to bear with.

a struggle shouldered by the sharing between us. 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To be away is to be better with. Withness. Here we are. Here we are. 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

Ladies and gentlemen, most people record songs about love, heartbreak, loneliness, being broke,

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We named this song Constipation Blues.

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Splash! Yeah, I tell you, everything's gonna be all right.

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All right, man.